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3: The Tumishi Girls Academy in Gilgil, Nakuru County will reopen on Thursday after parents held a private meeting with officials from the Ministry of Education yesterday. The move follows a row that erupted on Sunday when parents demanded talks to address security concerns before students returned to school. The institution is now set to reopen in phases, with Form 4 students expected to reopen on Thursday, while the remaining learners will resume classes on Monday next week.
4: We have two dormitories that did not burn, and then we shall have some extra space in the dining hall, and we have also converted some two classrooms. So we can decongest every facility that seemed to be congested at the time of the incident.
3: President William Ruto vows to fulfill every promise he has ever made and prove wrong those who accuse him of failing to keep his promises. Speaking in Nairobi, the head of state said he will not be distracted by naysayers or negative media coverage, insisting his development record will speak for itself when voters head to the general polls next year.
5: People can say whatever they want to say. Newspapers can write whatever they want to write, but they will not change the facts. They will not change that this road where I am standing today was not there 2 years ago. It's now here.
3: Kisumu woman representative Ruth Odinga has decried rising insecurity in Kisumu County, citing loss of lives, injuries and property destruction. She blamed the situation on systemic leadership failures and the exploitation of local youth. The lawmaker called for swift and firm action to curb the crimes and restore order, pledging to raise the matter in parliament and demand accountability from the Interior Ministry over the deteriorating security situation.
6: And let us become so rampant as if it's normal. Let's not say rape her, but don't kill her. Don't rape her. Completely don't rape. Rape is wrong.
3: Nairobi Governor Johnson Sakaja has urged city residents to reject leaders promoting ethnic divisions ahead of next year's elections. Speaking in the city, he emphasized that Nairobi is a diverse county that cannot be governed along tribal lines, calling on citizens to uphold unity and resist divisive political rhetoric.
7: Nairobi hii jirani yako ndio ndugu yako. 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Wale wanaleta siasa ya ukabila, tuambie waende wapi? Kanayo kabila ni mbili, tajiri na maskini.
3: Mass gatherings have been banned in the Democratic Republic of Congo capital Kinshasa, as well as three other areas, in order to halt the spread of Ebola, the Interior Ministry says. Issuing the directive, Interior Minister Joachim Shabani confirmed Ebola cases stood at 1,274, including 360 deaths, since the outbreak was declared on May 15th. However, prominent figures from opposition parties have criticized the order, alleging that it has been put in place to stifle a protest march scheduled for July 8th. The Kenya National Commission on Human Rights has urged IG to launch an immediate and impartial investigation into reported police misconduct during recent protests. The commission directed the Inspector General to ensure officers wear identifiable uniforms and withdraw all hooded personnel from protest sites. In a statement, KNCHR also called on the DPP to review all charges and arrests to ensure no individual is detained in violation of constitutional safeguards.
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8: A very good morning to you. It's 23 degrees and a low of 14 with some light drizzle and a gentle breeze throughout the day. And looking at Mombasa, high of 30 degrees and a low of 20, sunshine throughout the day. And Kisumu as well, bright with a high of 13 and a low of 17, sunny throughout the day.
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8: 3 minutes past the hour of 7 a.m. How are you doing today? Hope you're good. Hope you're okay. Midweek, Moneno is right here on The Breakfast with me, Ramitha Fees. Any particular song you listen to or have a celebration you want to celebrate, whether it's a birthday, anniversary, or anything small. Maybe the part where you actually just switched off one of the, or snoozed off only one alarm and not all of them. Well, I did, I think, literally two today. Yeah, not so bad. Achievement. It feels good. For now, Kunal Kanjavala with Salame coming at 4. You're right here on The Breakfast with me, Ramitha Fees. Increase the volume and enjoy.

gorgeous vocals of a mix of artists and also Kunal Ganjavala for you right in the breakfast with me, Ramitha Fees. Hope you're good, hope you're happy. It's a Tuesday, which means you got to choose your playlist as well as pick up a pick of a Tuesday star. But for now, I've got a very interesting request, Bilal Jamil. I love that you always pick really unique songs and songs we have not heard for a really long time. Like this particular one's coming in the vocals of course, Apache Indian, and it's called Chok There. Well, here it is for you right in the breakfast. Hope this makes your morning right here.

Well, that's one song I feel like I need to take a breath because, a lot of a rap up there. And I guess you love this particular song, Gulab Jamil, playing for you right here on East FM, Kenya's Premier Asian Mix. Bada saans le le, gaana ga le, theek hai, chok de. On that, moving on to the next song and diving into celebrations very shortly. If you're celebrating a birthday, anniversary, or anything small or big, feel free to share with me. I'd love to celebrate with you right here on East FM. We can add a song, we can add a dialogue, whatever you wish. 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For now, London to Makda coming up for you. 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

0: song to motivate not just the dance, but also the good-looking actors in it. Playing for you right here on East FM, Kenya's premier Asian Mixed Breakfast with me, Ramitha Fees. And right now, let's dive into what's absolutely free.
1: What's in the papers?
0: Well, today, you know, the Star is absolutely free. And why? Because it's actually got MyGov in it, where you can actually look for government tenders, job opportunities, and the pullout also in the Star, which is absolutely free. On the headlines today, it says 1 million women receive business grants thanks to our President William Ruto in an initiative coordinating interact with women displaying their beadworks during the Mark Culture Festival in Kajiado. And you can read more about that on page number 3 in the Start today. And I went all the way to the MyGov and got to see a couple of headlines that caught my interest. One of them being that Kenya now secures rights to host Global AI Military Ethics Summit, which you can read about in MyGov on page number 13, 14 over there. And also on page number 7, Kenya listed among countries at risk of powerful El Nino rains. Government urged to immediately begin preparations because there is still time to mitigate the impacts, because El Nino could be coming in full force and we need to be planned on that as well. I'll sing on page number 6. Dubai, a favorite as counties, travel spending hits about $13 billion, which you can also read about on page number 6 right here in the Star newspaper. Remember, it's a Tuesday, which means you get a free copy of the Tuesday Star. And remember, smart people read the Star.
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3: Abdi Muhammad has been appointed the new CEO of I&M Bank Kenya, pending approval by the Central Bank of Kenya. The veteran banker joins from Absa Bank Kenya, where he served as CEO and Managing Director. I&M Group says Muhammad's more than 3 decades of leadership experience will be instrumental in accelerating the bank's growth, driving innovation, and strengthening its position in Kenya's competitive banking sector. Now, economist Charles Karisa says the rising cost of living is pushing more Kenyans to rely on credit. He says household expenses continue to outpace incomes, leaving many

0: with little choice but to borrow to meet their daily needs. Karisa says the growing gap between earnings and the cost of living is driving the trend.
1: Poor financial planning habits and, of course, spending habits. And that's the reason why you realize that before the end of the month, there's that financial gap, simply because Kenyans live, so to speak, beyond their means.
0: That's the business news. I'm Gloria Musimbi.
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0: any song celebrating it, because I'm with Bachchan, Deepika Padukone, and also your favorite and my Irfan Khan. It was very nice to see the particular I think the chemistry between Deepika Padukone and him as well. It's great for you right here on East FM, Kenya's premier Asian mix, The Breakfast with me, Ramath Hafeez. How are you doing? Nairobi is cold, so I hope you are warm enough. The whole day it could be a bit gloomy, so make sure you prepare yourself. Stay warm and keep it to Kenya's premier Asian mix. And remember, we're talking about this particular event that you can be a part of, as well as the Agave Affair. 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
0: Okay, 42 minutes past the hour, 7 a.m. Look at the roads right now. If you're coming in from Cabanas Overpass, going all the way to Southern Bypass, or if you're going towards South Sea, not too bad. Some traffic beach me around the ICD area. And if you're in, around coming towards Southern Bypass, it's flowing, but a bit slow. Not too bad, but the good part is actually flowing. I'm in the busy area today continues to be Langata Road going towards Railao Dinga Way, and also Railao Dinga Way going towards Gong Roundabout. Quite slow this morning. If you use a different road, please do, because it is super slow. Similarly, same traffic around Gong Roundabout all the way to Valley Road is slow this morning. And Olay Tok Tok Road going towards Lavington into James Kishuru, you can expect a delay about at least 10 minutes on that stretch. Low Kibeti coming towards Red Hill, not so bad. Some traffic around Red Hill going towards Wayakiwe. But let's see around Thika Road how it's looking. Thika Road is super busy this morning. Oh dear. And if you're going towards Moranga Road into Kibadnagaloo Roundabout from Thika Road, it is slow. Super duper slow. Now what you need to do is keep it to Kenya's Premier Asian Mix, and I'm here to entertain you and ensure that whatever song I play, you're going to sing along, hum along, and enjoy, because it's going to touch your heart. Increase the volume and enjoy. It's Sasa Only coming up for you on The Breakfast with me, Ramath Hafeez. Hope you're good. Hope you're happy. And yeah, Pete Nairobi, stay super warm.

0: loving your comment. Thank you so very much. Right here on ESFM, Kenya's premier Asian Miss. And right now, we're going to go into probably the side of sports and see what my co-host was up to
1: breakfast
0: yesterday.
1: With a side of sports.
0: So earlier today, or I think midnight somewhere, this guy is watching a particular match, and look at how happy he sounds and his voice.
2: All right, here we are at the knockouts with ESFM, Kenya's premier Asian Mix. This is Jono from The Breakfast, and we have Japan, Brazil. What a match in Houston. It's hot, it's humid, but it's happening as well because Japan takes the lead. They go in front. The best fans were in the crowd today in blue. Japanese fans were up in front on the pitch. They were out loud on the stands, and they knew what they were coming for, a FIFA knockout round. But at the same time, it's the five-time champions of the world, Brazil. Las Cal. And now, with that team in the yellow and the green and the blue, you can't count them out. In comes Casemiro from Manchester United. Header in, and it's draw. It's all stalemate right now. It's all level in Houston for the Rush. We had to go around the Houston Stadium, try and keep ourselves hydrated, try to keep ourselves going. And we met a whole bunch of fans. But at the same time, with the Japanese soul and heart in this game, it wasn't meant to be. In comes the Arsenal and the Premier League champion, Gabriel Martinelli, as a substitute. Gets onto the score sheet, and it's 2-1 Brazil. Goal! Goal, goal, goal! And in the last minute of the game, Brazil break the hearts of the Japanese fans that deserve that win, or deserve at least an extra time or a penalty shootout. But here in Houston, for the second match of the round of 32, Brazil knock out Japan.
0: All I can say is, Essa.

0: That's them saying, playing for United when East Ham Kenya's premier agent, Mr. Breakfast with Mira Matafiz. I wonder if they make a remake version of this particular film. Would they still have Shahid and Kareena? Would be interesting to see if they could have the same chemistry. Maybe, maybe not. But right now, of course, Shahid Kapoor's got great chemistry with Kritis Anand. And if you watch Cocktail 2, then you could tell as well. For now, stay tuned. We're going to go the next hour around the world and so much more only on Kenya's premier Asian Mix the Breakfast with me, Ramath Hafiz. A very good morning to you.
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2: Kiambu Senator Karungu Wathangwa has told President William Ruto that upcoming Olkalau by-election will be a precursor to what he should expect in the 2027 general election. Speaking while campaigning for DCP candidate Samuel Kamau in the Olkalau by-election, the senator vowed that the DCP party will teach the ruling party a political lesson in the mini-poll set for July 16th.
3: So we are asking William Ruto, even if you intimidate us, we are not going to change our resolve. The people of Olkalau will not change the resolve. We have a mock exam on 16th. The people of Olkalau will show you what you should expect.
2: Human rights activist Boniface Mwangi has rejected allegations that Kenyan activists receive foreign funding to drive anti-government protests, insisting activism is guided by conviction, not profit. He urged authorities to freeze accounts of any suspects instead of intimidating campaigners and condemned threats or harm against activists and protect civil liberties.
4: You know, Ruto claims that activists are funded by the West. If they're funded by the West, freeze their bank accounts, but don't harm them. If anyone has committed a crime, please arrest and prosecute, because this abduction, torture, release is a big problem.
2: And Kakamega Senator Boni Halwale has insisted that gold mining in Okolomani will not proceed without a mutually beneficial agreement between investors and local communities. Speaking at a public forum convened by the Senate Committee on Natural Resources, he said residents of Okolomani, Shinyalu and Lurambi will reject any project that does not protect their interest. Addressing representatives of Shanta Gold Mining Company, Halwale proposed a 50-50 revenue sharing model to ensure equitable benefits between investors and host communities.
5: Parliament! Tunaomba mtusaidie, kwa sababu tukipoteza mtakuwa mmetuacha changani, but we shall not be surprised. Mkituacha changani, tutaenda kwa mahakama ya Kenya.
2: Kirinyaga residents, especially youth, have been urged to seek guidance and support from family, religious leaders, chiefs and community figures when facing challenges, instead of resorting to suicide or harmful actions. County Commissioner Shufa Omar, speaking at a sensitization forum, said life's difficulties always have solutions and should not push anyone to end their life. The Kenya Public Health Practitioners Union has condemned the Ministry of Health for excluding public health officers in turns from the 2026-2027 deployment cohort led by its Secretary General Brown Ashira. The union termed the move discriminatory and unlawful, saying it violates constitutional rights to equality, fair labor practices and public service values. The union is demanding immediate deployment of all eligible interns and the full allocation of the internship stipends.
6: Yesterday we were not happy because the ministry decided to discriminate PHOs. They gave internship. Actually, the internship is a right. All the PHOs are about to go a mandatory 1 year internship before they actually register.
2: WhatsApp has begun rolling out a new username feature that will allow users to connect without sharing their phone numbers in a move aimed at enhancing privacy on the messaging platform. The company announced that users can begin reserving their preferred usernames starting this week ahead of the feature's wider launch later this year. The feature is designed to give users another way to connect while keeping their personal phone numbers private.
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0: A very good morning. Chinua is 123 degrees in the low of 14. It is super duper cold all through the day, so make sure you brush yourselves. Looking at Mombasa, high of 30 degrees in the low of 20. It says sunny throughout the day, but Deepak says something else. It says gloomy as well. And in Kisumu, it's a high of 30 degrees in the low of 17. Sunshine throughout the day.
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0: It's 3 minutes past the hour of 8 a.m. How are you doing today? Thank you so much for your great company right here on The Breakfast with me, Ramath Hafiz. And Deepak says, good morning, gloomy Mombasa. It is. Well, okay. It's good to know. And Nakula, very good morning to you from Mombasa as well. Sonal Moda, Tina, all the way in Mombasa also. And in Nairobi, we've got Vishal, Mr. Kanani, Mr. Lagardia, Dinesh Bhatt, Kibit Kanani, as well as Mandy and Gurdeep right here on East FM. For now, I've got a request for one of my favorites. Yeah, maybe. The song, but maybe the actor and the actress. Mashuka, it is coming up for you, Deepak, right on The Breakfast with me, Ramath Hafiz. Increase the volume and enjoy.

And I have to spoil the song for you and say Mashuka, Mashuka. It is playing for you right here on East FM, Kenya's premier Asian Mesa Breakfast with me, Ramitha Feast. How are you doing today? I just stepped out of the studio to see the weather outside, and in Nairobi, it is super duper gloomy and dark. You might think it's like early morning, literally around 6 a.m. because it's super cold at this point in time. I'm going to look for coffee at this point. And you, what are you up to? I'd love to hear from you. And now, because today we're celebrating Social Media Day, you can share with me what you love about social media, which particular app you love, or what do you love about it? Yes, so many perks about, yes, you can connect to superstars like Shahid Kapoor and tag them and they can respond, and Arman Malik and Remat and all of that. But what else do you enjoy? Do you learn something, or is just there for fun? And how many hours in a normal day do you spend on social media? If I show you my phone, you might tell me, Remat, really? That's a lot of time on social media. Then I say, you know what? I get content from there, so maybe it could be a reason. All I can say is one thing. Nashche si chad gayi. Thanks, social media. Definitely. It's coming up for you next on East FM, Kenya's premier Asian mix. Social Media Day. Let me know how you're celebrating.

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1: Yep, it's 12 minutes past the hour of 8 a.m. and hope you're good, hope you're okay. 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
3: Now, gloomy weather in Nairobi equals to more traffic, literally, because looking at the crowd coming towards Pangani all the way to Muranga Road going towards Globe Roundabout, super duper busy. Your delay of at least 10 minutes or more on that particular area. Juja Road also seems quite busy, as well as Gara Roundabout going towards Landis. It is slow, I'm sorry. Looking at Limur Road going towards Muthaiga, a delay about 10 minutes on that area. And Limur Road going towards Forest Road as well, it is slow. If you're going towards Forest Road, going towards Ojijo, it's also slow as you head towards Kipande Globe Roundabout. So delay about 10 minutes on almost every other road this morning. Similarly, some traffic around James Gishuru coming towards Boyaki Way, it is a bit busy. It has eased up quite a bit, so let's say delay about 7 minutes on that area. And Lavington coming towards James Gishuru is busy as well. And if I'm seeing Langata Road going towards the Timon Roundabout, it is slow this morning. You can expect at least 20 minute delay on that particular stretch. Even the roads, please be my traffic marshal. Let me know what's going on. On the playlist, I've got your favorite tune, so don't worry about that at all. I'm going to keep you cozy and warm right here. Only on East FM, Kenya's premier Asian mix. It is Bhavara Mann coming up in the vocals of Neeti Mohan. 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

0: And that's Sun Saturday Night Plainfield right here on East FM, Kenya's premier. Age to me, 28 minutes past the hour of 8 a.m. And love your messages, love your coming. Thank you so very much. I love what Porish has shared today. It says, life's not the same for everyone. Be grateful for what you have. Thank you so very much for that. And Ozara Hanif saying, have a nice day. Nakul saying, come and have chai and paratha with me in Mombasa. Well, thank you so much for that as well. And also, I've got Tuesday blessings from Gurdeep. Thank you so very much for that. So Kanani said he's loving the show as well. And if you haven't said hi, then I think you should. 0701-106-106. The Breakfast with me, Ramath Hafiz. Good morning.
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5: Abdi Mohamed has been appointed the new CEO of I&M Bank Kenya, pending approval by the Central Bank of Kenya. The veteran banker joins from Absa Bank Kenya, where he served as CEO and Managing Director. I&M Group says Mohamed's more than 3 decades of leadership experience will be instrumental in accelerating the bank's growth, driving innovation, and strengthening its position in Kenya's competitive banking sector. Now, economist Charles Karisa says the rising cost of living is pushing more Kenyans to rely on credit. He says household expenses continue to outpace incomes, leaving many with little choice but to borrow to meet their daily needs. Karisa says the growing gap between earnings and the cost of living is driving the trend.
6: Poor financial planning habits and, of course, spending habits. And that's the reason why you realize that before the end of the month, there's that financial gap, simply because Kenyans live, so to speak, beyond their means.
5: That's the business news. I'm Gloria Musimbi.
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0: 3 idiots may be right here on ECFM, Kenya's premier Asian mix, Behati Havasa Tavo. Hanji. And right now, you might have some particular item in your home where maybe it's broken. I broke one thing at home yesterday. The kira of self-safai sometimes can cost you a lot of things. Yeah, so I ended up breaking something really beautiful. And I'm like, oh no. And I felt like, you know what, I wish I could actually get this again. Then I'm like, you know what, let me go online and maybe, you know, order it online and see if I can ship it or something. Then I realized there's no need to do that because I've got this.
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2: with the big annual sale at Tile and Carpet and Tuck.
0: Exactly. I do not need to go around the world anywhere else or order from anywhere around the world. I can have it here because all available at Tile and Carpet, because they've got a gifting edition, by the way. When you go onto their website, they've got different articles also where you can go and visit the blog, and they'll tell you how you can change certain rooms, certain lightings to enhance your living space to look nicer, brighter, beautiful, and make you feel like, oh, I love being at home, actually. And the gifting edition, I absolutely love. They've got the Zen Master. When you click on that particular item, you actually can go and pick up items for your loved ones. They've got face towels, they've got an oval basket that you can pick on, and a couple of towels that you can go and see. And then they've got the self-care soul. That's now one of my favorite, for just 7,310, where you can get a hand towel, a basket, another bath towel, a face towel, a scented candle. Oh, I love that. And also you can get a tumbler glass of 6 pieces, which you can buy all of that just for 7,310, which actually was at 9,000, and now it's got a discount. So what you need to do right now is forget about going around the world to find things. You can actually find it here. They've got bathrooms and plumbing stuff. They've got carpet and rugs. They've got fabrics and wall coverings. So I have a particular ottoman in my living room, and I'm like yesterday thinking about it. I'm like, you know what? I want this fabric to change, and that's what I'm going to go and do. I'm going to go back to the fabric studio and pick up a particular material that I want to change of that ottoman. And you can do it as well. Simple. Go to Tile and Carpet and co.ke. Browse through their website, get an idea of what they have. And once you're ready, visit their branches. And they also have the VIP extended hours tour, which means you can just book an appointment. They have it on 2nd of July and 9th of July, which means after your working hours, they're going to be available for you from 5:30 to 7:30 p.m. You can pick your slot and you'll have one particular person take you around the entire showroom at your pace. 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So right now, get dialing 07. 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
0: The time is past the hour of 8 a.m. And yes, if you're to say something like I love you to your loved ones, well, you can do with a gift. 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It feels more nice, more special. And you have the chance, of course, for Tile and Carpet. So do that and make sure send me a photo and enjoy as well. 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

0: 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Well, if you're in Nairobi, I'm sorry, the weather is quite cold, but don't worry, I've got a place you're going to absolutely enjoy only on East FM, Kenya's premier Asian mix.
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0: 47 minutes past the hour of 8 a.m. and right now I'm seeing heavy traffic in the area of South Sea, Langata Road, Mombasa Road going to Unsaka Roundabout. At least a delay about 17 minutes on almost every other street that I've just mentioned right now. Looking at Gong Road going towards Valley Road, super duper slow as well. Then Spirit going towards Lavington into James Kisuru, it is slow. I'm sorry. And looking at the Red Hill coming towards Wayaki Way, expect delay about 10 minutes on that stretch or more. It is drizzling, which means some more traffic for you, which is, I am sorry, it's okay. But the playlist, you're going to absolutely love. And right now, looking at Peporin Dulama Ravine, quite slow. A delay about at least 12 minutes on that stretch. And please wear your safety belt because this fines and everything is quite real. I saw an Instagram reel yesterday about somebody complaining about how he was at 128 kilometers per hour, whereas he was supposed to be at 110 on the Southern Bypass, and he has a fine of 10,000 Kenya shillings. So, dear friend of mine, please drive carefully and do not overspeed. Wear your safety belt. And yeah, keep it to Kenya's premier Asian mix because somebody over here wants to say hi to you.
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1: Past the hour of 8 a.m. The breakfast with Miriam at the Fizz right here on East FM. And yes, I'll stay with you the next hour. A fantastic playlist lined up for you as well. For now, Raat Fateh Ali Khan with Aaj Din Chadeya.

0: We've got your favorite song for every moment because we love you like that. East FM, Kenya's premier Asian mix. With news from Kenya, Asia, and around the world, this is East FM News, presented by Mark Gittel.
1: Kenyans have until midnight today to file the annual income tax returns with KRA to avoid penalties. The authorities urging taxpayers, including those with nil returns, to submit their returns before the deadline, warning that late filing attracts fines and other enforcement measures. President William Ruto has assured Kenyans that the Kenyatta Avenue Ngong Road Viaduct at All Saints Cathedral will be completed before December. Speaking during an inspection of ongoing road infrastructure projects in the capital, the president said the viaduct is progressing as planned and will significantly ease traffic congestion once complete. The design allows one road to run above and another below at ground level, effectively eliminating traffic conflicts.
2: Once finished, it will significantly improve access into the central business district and ease congestion across one of the city's busiest commercial zones.
1: Kisumu woman representative Ruth Odinga has decried rising insecurity in Kisumu County, citing loss of lives, injuries and property destruction. She blamed the situation on systemic leadership failures and the exploitation of local youth. The lawmaker called for swift and firm action to curb the crimes and restore order, pledging to raise the matter in parliament and demand accountability from the Interior Ministry over the deteriorating security situation.
3: And let us become so rampant as if it's normal. Let's not say rape her, but don't kill her. Don't rape her. Completely don't rape. Rape is wrong.
1: Kenyans will soon access pension and retirement services at Huduma centers, eliminating the need to visit multiple government offices. The initiative by Huduma Kenya and the Retirement Benefits Authority will see selected centers offer guidance on retirement planning, pension contributions, and benefit access. Rwanda has chosen the port of Mombasa and the Kenya Pipeline Network for its fuel imports, marking a major boost for Kenya's position as East Africa's regional energy and logistics hub. The deal is expected to strengthen trade ties, increase fuel transit volumes, and enhance the competitiveness of Kenya's transport infrastructure.
4: Rwanda's intention has always been to ensure security of supply, to optimize logistics processes, competitiveness, and corridor optimization. And through this legal frameworks, that objective has been met.
0: 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Today's forecast with Kenya's premier Asian mix.
5: It's cold. In Nairobi, the high of 23 degrees and the low of 14. It's drizzling and a gentle breeze as well, which is quite cold. So please stay warm and a cup of tea, cup of coffee will be really nice for you to have all through the day because it's going to be cold. Look at Mombasa, a bit cloudy, but some sunshine expected with a high of 13 and a low of 20. And in Kisumu, a high of 30 degrees and a low of 17. It says sunny throughout the day.
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5: It's 1 minute past the hour of 9 a.m. I want to ask you one question. Hala kaisa hai janab ka? Hanji, thand mein rahenge. Let me not continue. But yeah, on the phrase, I've got for you Rishte Nate coming up for you. I've got Mohit Chauhan. I've got Teri Aur, Rab Rakha, Musu Musu. And any song you want to add, 0701-106-106. For now, De Danadan with Rishte Nate. Only on The Breakfast with me, Rema Hafiz. A very good morning.

It's 6 minutes past the hour of 9 a.m. Absolutely loving your company. Thank you so very much. You know what? अगर आप message करते हो, बोलते हो कि playlist बहुत अच्छा है, या फिर ये जो गाना है, आपको छू गया in terms of your hearts, then you absolutely make my day as well. On that note, I've got Mohit Chauhan with Tujhe Bula Diya right here in the breakfast with me, Ramath Hafeez. Increase the volume and enjoy. A very good morning to you.

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0: In the melodious vocals of Shannis, I got a message saying, good morning, Remo. Thank you for playing one of my favorite Musu Musu. Made my day. This Neem, thank you so much for your message as well. Your message has made my day. Also, right here on East FM, Kenya's Premier Asian Mix, The Breakfast with me, Remo Thafiz. And right now, we're going to talk about how we can grow your wealth at this point in time. And also, while we talk about that, do you have any particular song in at the playlist? You can feel free to WhatsApp me on 0701-106-106. But for now, let's get into
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5: Abdi Mohamed has been appointed the new CEO of I&M Bank Kenya, pending approval by the Central Bank of Kenya. The veteran banker joins from Absa Bank Kenya, where he served as CEO and Managing Director. I&M Group says Mohamed's more than 3 decades of leadership experience will be instrumental in accelerating the bank's growth, driving innovation and strengthening its position in Kenya's competitive banking sector. Now, economist Charles Karisa says the rising cost of living is pushing more Kenyans to rely on credit. He says household expenses continue to outpace incomes, leaving many with little choice but to borrow to meet their daily needs. Karisa says the growing gap between earnings and the cost of living is driving the trend.
6: Poor financial planning habits and, of course, spending habits. And that's the reason why you realize that before the end of the month, there's that financial gap, simply because Kenyans live, so to speak, beyond their means.
5: That's the business news. I'm Gloria Musimbi.
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0: Speaking of the movie Happy New Year, one of my favorite films, the feel good one, especially the dialogue that says "Haro to haro par izzat mat haro, maa ne kaha sab kuch khona, izzat mat khona." Or dance ek puja hai, dance ek art hai, art. Mother chhod na yaar. It's name for you right here on ECFM, Kenya's premier Asian mix of breakfast with me, Ramath Hafeez. And you've been hearing a lot about the Agave Affair and wondering what's all about. 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
0: It's 45 minutes past the hour of 9 a.m. Earlier on, there's an accident around Peponi Road coming towards Eldama Ravine. If you can avoid the area, please do. I'm not sure if it's cleared off or not, but there was an accident between an SUV and a Matatu bus, actually. So, yeah, drive carefully, drive with caution. And if you're around Peponi and Eldama Ravine, a delay of about, let's say, 8 minutes on that area. Roads that have eased off quite a bit is looking like Redlin to Waiyaki Way, and some traffic around JMG should come in towards Waiyaki Way as well. Well, continues. And if you're around Limur Road going towards Muthaiga, a delay of about 10 minutes on that area. Moranga Road going towards Kibanakli Roundabout, delay of 8 minutes. And Forest Road going towards Ojijo, a bit busy as well. If on the roads, please be my traffic marshal and let me know what's going on. And also on the weather, apparently, the Met Department has said the focus from today all the way to 6 July means intermittent cool, cloudy conditions, and some rainfall is expected in some areas as well. So plan yourself. And yeah, if you feel like you're going to feel cold eventually, carry your jacket with you. If you're going to feel hot, then find another extra pair as well. It works that way. Nairobi weather, what do you expect? But for now, the playlist continues with Ravathi Ali Khan, only on Kenya's premier Asian mix, The Breakfast with me, Ramath Hafeez. Good morning.

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1: Absolutely, and with that, time to bow down. So thank you so much for your great company right here on The Breakfast with me, Remeth Hafeez. And remember to enjoy your moments before they become memories, because then you'll regret it later and say, you know what, I wish I spent more time with this person or with myself. Keep your phone aside sometimes and live in the moment. Celebrate social media day, or celebrate being with your loved ones and your friends around you. For now, one more song, The Sign Out, coming up next. Parveen Jain, Remus Alandaz, Remeth Hafeez signing out. And for now, it's Hamari Adhuri Kahani. Stay warm, stay happy, and keep smiling. Bye. Take care.

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1: Kenyans have until midnight today to file the annual income tax returns with KRA to avoid penalties. The authorities urging taxpayers, including those with nil returns, to submit their returns before the deadline, warning that late filing attracts fines and other enforcement measures. The National Transport and Safety Authority, NTSA, has defended the proposed annual inspection of vehicles, describing it as illegal and necessary. Speaking during an NTV morning interview, NTSA Director General Nahashon Kondiwa said the inspections are aimed at enhancing national security and ensuring vehicles comply with road safety standards. He noted that private vehicles account for more road accidents than public service vehicles, making the exercise crucial for improving safety on Kenyan roads.
2: We are using an average of 4 years because we could have used other parameters like mileage, but that is very difficult to track. So we use the 4 years just to see, is this vehicle still in the right condition, even in terms of environmental impact?
1: A senior police officer has died following a head-on collision between Haka and a lorry along the Machakos-Kitui Road in Mwala sub-county. Inspector Felistas Kateve Mbaluka, who headed the Makutana Police Patrol Base, sustained multiple injuries and died while receiving treatment at a hospital in Masii town. The lorry driver survived the Sunday night crash. Police have launched investigations to establish the cause of the accident. A partner who demands constant involvement in every aspect of her life may be displaying sense of childhood neglect or abandonment rather than love. Therapist Susan Kahema says such dependency can be a red flag and may make it difficult for the person to let it go if the relationship ends, urging affected individuals to seek therapy while noting that the decision to leave remains a personal one.
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1: The Kenya Revenue Authority has ruled out extension of the deadline for the filing of the 2025 income tax returns. According to the authority, the deadline, which is today, will not be extended and has therefore warned taxpayers of penalties if they fail to submit them by today. Saboti MP Caleb Hamisi has condemned the alleged and forced disappearances of young Kenyans, describing the abductions as an attack on constitutional rights and the rule of law. In a statement, Hamisi said that abducting citizens whose only crime is expressing their views, speaking their minds, holding them incommunicado, and subjecting them to alleged torture is unacceptable. He further called for the immediate prosecution of those responsible, justice for all victims, and an end to the culture of impunity. A section of freedom fighters has renewed calls for the government to address long-standing concerns related to the suffering and torture they endured during the struggle for independence, as well as the allocation of land they fought for. The veterans also urged the state to document and preserve the history of freedom fighters, saying it would help immortalize their contributions and ensure future generations appreciate their role in the country's liberation.
2: Tuwezeshwe kufanya kazi na Ministry of Culture, tuweze kupata historia kamili na wale heroes kamili to identify. Na pia tuweze kurekodi hiyo history, ndio tuweze kupreserve hiyo history, na pia kuona ya kwamba wameweza kucompensated fairly.
1: Failure by East African Community member states to fully embrace regional unity could be undermining support for the East Africa Legislative Assembly, EALA. Political analyst Martin Andati says the belief that individual countries can thrive alone weakens their bargaining power on trade and other opportunities, warning that EALA could crumble if member states continue delaying their contributions. KICD has ordered a nationwide crackdown on vendors supplying counterfeit and unauthorized learning materials to schools. The institute warned that the fake publications compromise the quality of education and directed schools to procure only KICD-approved instructional materials. Xenophobic attacks in South Africa are being fueled by political actors seeking to promote nationalism instead of addressing unemployment, poverty, and inequality. This is according to international relations expert Paul Mimano, who argues that immigrants are being unfairly blamed for the country's economic challenges. Mimano says some leaders are exploiting public frustration to gain political support, rather than implementing structural reforms to improve the lives of citizens.
3: They are deflecting that to allege that the immigrants are the one denying the South African blacks job opportunities.
1: That's the news update on East FM.
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1: Former Deputy President Rigathi Gachagua has accused the Kenya Kwanza administration of intimidating journalists and bloggers investigating alleged corruption and abuse of power. Speaking in Wamunyoro in Nyeri, Gachagua claimed media practitioners are facing threats, harassment and attempted abductions. He further termed that President William Ruto's criticism of the media undermines constitutionally protected press freedom.
2: But for this regime, led by a crooked dictator, learning from his counterparts in East Africa, it is worse. Journalists used to be silenced, unintimidated or corrupted by the state live under perpetual fear from the state machinery.
1: Interior Principal Secretary Raymond Omolo has dismissed claims linking the government to alleged abductions of activists before and during the June 25th commemoration protests. Speaking in Nairobi, Omolo said some individuals reported as missing were in hiding to tarnish the government's image. He maintained that the Kenya Kwanza administration remains committed to its campaign pledge to end abductions and enforce disappearances across the country. Village elders across the country will start receiving their 3,000 monthly stipend from the government effective tomorrow. Speaking during an induction program for 530 new deputy county commissioners, Interior Principal Secretary Raymond Omolo said the stipend will help facilitate the elders in supporting the national government at the grassroots levels. The United Kingdom has strengthened Kenya's fight against drug trafficking by donating advanced investigative equipment to the Directorate of Criminal Investigations. The UK National Crime Agency handed over the technology to boost the DCI anti-narcotics unit's ability to investigate organized crime. DCI's Mohamed Amin said the tools will improve intelligence gathering, digital evidence management and case investigations, while the UK reaffirmed its commitment to supporting Kenya's security efforts. That's the news update on East FM.
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4: 7 minutes past four, and I looked outside of the window today. I said, what in the gloomy weather is this? I don't know about you, but me personally, I'm powered by sunshine. And the only thing that I can think of temporarily that can, you know, replace that feeling of warm sunshine is music, and that even happy music. I've got Son Negam lined up for you, Tesha, Aditya Rikari as well, but let's get started with Dave Negi's Sweetheart from the film Kedarnath. If nobody told you today, you're a sweetheart. This is Nimrat on the Drive in East FM, Kenya's premier Asian mix.

That's Aditya Curry with Promise. It is a 4:15. You're with me, Nimrod, on the drive on East FM, Kenya's premier Asian mix. In the next 7 minutes, we're going to get into our debrief for the afternoon, figure out what Nairobi's been talking about. And turns out it's rubbish. And I'm not saying this as a slur, but literally we're talking about takataka. I'll give more details, but for now, Sonny Nigga with Nachale.

0: And that's Tesha and Janita Gandhi with Bain Mundia. 21 minutes past 4, this is Nimrod on the drive.
1: Everything Nairobi talked about today, minus the boring parts. The debrief.
0: I don't know about you, but if there's one thing I hate about Nairobi, right, is billboards. Even if you're in Mombasa, I feel like the billboards are just way too many. But it turns out, man, we've unlocked a new type of billboard. I don't know if you've come across it when you're driving around, but on Twitter, everybody's obsessed with this billboard. It is in Nairobi. It's not AI, by the way. It's real. And this particular billboard is literally being filled with rubbish. Now, nobody knows if it's a campaign or is it an art project or, you know, someone's trying to create awareness around trash or environmental violence. We're not too sure what it is, but apparently it is the truth. There's a billboard somewhere in Nairobi that's being filled up with trash, like bottles, takataka. But either way, you know, when we were looking at this particular situation, a lot of people online are saying it says a lot about a lot of us who just drove past it, because it seems like, why is this not viral? Just somebody noticed the other day, but I can imagine thousands of people

0: I've mixed up the letters. It's your job to put it together. This week, the theme is obviously TV shows, because I was like, yeah, why not, man? This is a two-word TV show, R-E-A-F-C-A-F-T-O-R. It's a 2000s reality show that paid you $50,000 to eat doodoos, literally bugs, or jump off buildings, or literally do some stunts you would never think are possible. And the wildly popular Indian version of this show is hosted by action director Rohit Shetty. Akshay Kumar has also hosted a season. So what TV show is this? We grew up watching it, and it's all about facing things you've never done before. R-E-A-F-C-A-F-T-O-R. A 2000s reality show that paid you to do some weird stunts, man. You know, my biggest apathy towards this particular show was being put in a box with cockroaches or something. And the Indian version hosted by Rohit Shetty. So what TV show is this? Hit me up 0701-2626. 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
3: I'm Tony Ngala. Small construction businesses and contractors across Kenya will now be able to acquire some of the country's most widely used heavy machinery with as little as 10% upfront. This follows a deal between Bank of Africa and Ganatra Plant and Equipment to provide 90% financing for equipment repairable over 5 years. The deal connects Bank of Africa's asset finance capabilities with Ganatra's position as the only authorized seller of JCB construction equipment in Kenya and Uganda. He is Ganatra's plant and equipment manager, Suhel Yakub.
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3: And parents are increasingly relying on SACCO loans to pay school fees, pushing education to the second largest borrowing category after land and housing. Education loans rose from 27.1% to 24.81 billion Kenya shillings in the first quarter of 2026, reflecting mounting pressure from the rising education cost and unfunded public schools. SACCO Society Regulatory Authority data also shows healthcare growing faster, while loan defaulters remain above the regulator's recommended 5% threshold at 6.42%. And that's the business news on East FM. I'm Tony Ngala.
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0: That's Nache. Literally, it is the season of a remix. It's not my fault, man. It is 19 minutes to the top of the hour. You with me, Nimrod, on the drive.
1: One scrambled clue. Zero time to panic. Scramboo starts now.
0: I honestly feel like the clues more than the unscrambled letters gave this away today. The correct answer definitely is Fear Factor, or as some answers that were sent, Khatro Ke Khiladi. I think the moment I said Rohit Shetty, it was done for me, wasn't it? But that is the right answer. And I think this is one of the shows I can still binge watch even as an adult. The only problem I have with it now is I think it's become too scripted, especially when it comes to the excessive drama. But for the dares, I'm here for it. I like to see people suffering in instances where they choose to suffer, because even if you paid me $50,000 today, man, this is how much I love my job. Okay, just kidding. I was just like secretly wishing my boss was listening, but I'm serious with you, man. Even if you paid me 50,000 shillings, I'm not putting my head into a box and letting people, I don't know, throw cockroaches on me or bats or things like that. When it comes to heights and diving challenges, you can count me in. But anything that says insects, my friend, I'm already suffering from taxation.
1: One scrambled clue, zero time to panic. Scramboo starts now.
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0: All right, if you find yourself on Limuru Road, traffic is from Muthaiga all the way into UN Avenue. And when you pass that, is looking all right. If you come down to from City Park Estate, this is now as you want to go towards Forest Road. There is a bit of a slowdown on that area. And then if you're on Ring Road, Parklands as well, trying to join Waiyaki, we're quite busy on that end. Similarly, even Parklands Road near Sarit Centre as well, a School Lane and a Karuna Close. But if you see any incidents or accidents, you know what to do. Coming up next, Vishal and Rekha with God.
4: आगरा की अजीम फनकारा मलिका हुस्न नूर नजर मोहतरमा

If there's a way to make a comeback, this is exactly the way to do so. Bombay Rockers with Ari Parts 2 from Dhurandhar 2. You're with me, Nimrod, on the drive on East FM, Kenya's premier Asian mix. Today, Tuesday the 30th, not only is it a full moon day, it's International Asteroid Day. And if there's something I've been wishing since as a child is, it's about time. I think sometimes when you think about Earth, it's like, when is the time going to come? Everybody is usually so afraid of an asteroid hitting the Earth. But as somebody who believes in aliens, extraterrestrial beings, timelines, I'm like, let it happen and then we see how it goes. But coming up next, though, we need to put that away and think about the colors of life. That's what my mom would say. Tanish Bakshi with Rung from Skyforce.

0: No one plays more of your Bollywood favourites. But East FM, Kenya's premier Asian mix. 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
1: Siaya Governor James Orengo has condemned the alleged torture of Mathare human rights activist Davis Lichuma, who was reportedly abducted during the second anniversary of the Gen Z anti-government protests. In a social media post after visiting the hospitalized activist, Orengo accused the administration of President William Ruto of allegedly using brutal tactics against dissenting voices and failing to address concerns of abductions and extrajudicial killings as outlined in the 10-point agenda. Jubilee Deputy Party Leader Jeremiah Kioni has defended the 2027 presidential ambitions of former Interior Cabinet Secretary Fred Matiang'i, saying his firmness and leadership qualities are what the country needs to address challenges that have emerged under the current administration. Speaking in Kirinyaga, Kioni praised Matiang'i's track record and affirmed that the party remains committed to mobilizing support for his candidacy as he seeks the presidency in 2027.
2: Mchekacheke hapa watu wazali hapa kwa barabara instead of going to maternity. Tunataka mtu mkali awe rais wa Kenya hii kwa sababu pahali Kenya imefika inataka mtu mkali.
1: Meanwhile, former Deputy President Rigathi Gachagua has expressed concern over what he described as growing censorship of the media in Kenya, Uganda, and Tanzania. Speaking earlier today, Gachagua said it was unfortunate that such practices persist in an era of advanced technology, arguing that media houses being targeted are those holding governments accountable. The Director of Public Prosecutions has won a bid to keep a Kenyan man wanted by the United Kingdom in custody, pending extradition proceedings. Nairobi court denied the suspect bail after the prosecution argued that his release could jeopardize the process. The court also endorsed UK-issued arrest warrants, paving the way for formal extradition proceedings on murder and related charges. The Ugandan government has broken its silence over the military siege at Nation Media Group's Uganda offices, saying the operation was ordered by President Yoweri Museveni. In a statement, ICT Minister Justin Lumumba said the disruption stemmed from a security-led inquiry directed by the president. He added that the government would inform the public once the exercise is concluded. People suffering from flu during the cold season have been urged to avoid self-prescribing medication using AI. Medic Victor Ngani says using antibiotics to treat flu is a misuse of the drugs and increases the risk of antibiotic resistance, noting that viral infections cannot be treated with antibiotics.
3: When we misuse antibiotics and create resistance in community, that affects all of us because there are fewer and fewer antibiotics being discovered. We get resistance to what we have and then the bugs cannot be stopped. We need more expensive resources and our outcomes are worse.
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5: All right, get ready this hour. It's all nice and easy. Then we pick up the pace. I've also got brand new music lined up for you. I do have Tumse E Tumse, some Akhil Sachdeva with a brand new song, remember? And Diljit Dosanjh too. But let's get started. Jab Mila Tu.

Making sure your drive is all nice and chill as it is. It is quite chilly outside. It's 11 minutes past 5. This is The Drive with me, Nimrat. That was a Tumsehi Tumse. In the next 7 minutes, we're going to be discussing what I feel like is the most evil social media application. And no, it's not TikTok. No, it's not Instagram. But the internet has been talking. I'll give you details. But in the meantime, I do have Diljit Dosanjh with Water, Ashir Vajahat with Sadke lined up for you. But for now, Akhil Sachdeva with a brand new track, Tu Milia.

0: And that's Shiva Jahat with the Stud Kid. It's 20 minutes past two, past five rather. He is hoping that your evening is going amazing because it's time to find out what the internet streets are looking like. All right. Have you ever wanted something in your life, but the universe gives you something else? Then you're like, are you even listening? So that's exactly what's happening to WhatsApp. And I think it's one of the most evil apps that have been developed. Look, I know it's technological advancement and whatnot, free texting and whatnot, which technically won't last that long. But this is the reason why I feel so strongly, right? So WhatsApp has rolled out a new feature that is usernames, meaning that you're going to be able to connect with people without literally giving away your phone number. And this feature is going to be released gradually in the coming months, so don't panic if you haven't seen it on your WhatsApp. But personally, I feel like it's great, you know, especially for scammers and con men not having your number. But I feel like they need to address a deeper issue. I think WhatsApp stopped being like, you know, a messaging app a long time ago. It's basically your office now, you know, your family meeting, your landlord, you know, your client's favorite communication channel. And because of that, I feel like it feels like texting everyone is assuming that you're available 24/7, you know, that urgency. And personally, if you ask me, I'm waiting for that internet on WhatsApp off kind of version. You know, I want to be online, like use the rest of my phone, all my other apps, but I also want WhatsApp to be able to allow me to do that without showing that my message is delivered. I want it to show like one tick while I'm scrolling on the internet. And so far, you really can't do that because, my guy, I've even turned off my blue ticks, but still it's not a message enough. So that's my only petition with WhatsApp. As it is, it's made personal life, you know, not so personal. They just need to roll out this feature where I can scroll everywhere else than be online on WhatsApp.
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0: Heavy traffic on Lower Kabete Road as you're heading towards Kuna. Not too sure why exactly, but at least, yeah, peak hours just needs to explain that. And then if you're also on a Peponi Road, it goes all the way till the French Embassy. Once you pass that, it's okay. But if you're using Ring Road Parklands, especially if you're trying to head towards Six Parklands, it's looking pretty busy for you, even if you're trying to navigate the Sarit roundabout. Of course, Waiyaki Way, because the road closures both sides, tad bit busy. Coming up next, such one such leave with the Didi from the Runder 2. If there's also one

0: And that's Nora Fatehi teaming up with Shilpa Rao with Ya Baba. It is 5:30. You with me, Nimrat, right here on The Drive Show. And I'm here to give you a plot, and that is for 25th of July, because KICC is transforming into Nairobi's first premium tequila experience. 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I do have Bacha lineup for you, Gurundava and Zach Knight.
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3: I'm Tony Ngala. 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
3: And parents are increasingly relying on SACCO loans to pay school fees, pushing education to the second largest borrowing category after land and

0: housing. Education loans rose from 27.1% to 24.81 billion Kenya shillings in the first quarter of 2026, reflecting a mounting pressure from the rising education cost and unfunded public schools. Sacco Society Regulatory Authority data also shows healthcare growing faster, while loan defaulters remain above the regulator's recommended 5% threshold at 6.42%. And that's the business news on East FM. I'm Tony Ngala.
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0: And that's Butcher with Banja 2. It is 20 minutes to the top of the hour. You with me, Nimrod, and East FM, Kenya's premier Asian mix. And of course, the World Cup is something we are not gonna stop talking about for a minute. And of course, because it's been so action-packed. And first, of course, the obituary list. And this one is a heavy one. Germany, of course, have been kicked out and they suffered a heartbreaking 4-3 penalty shootout to defeat Prague. And then, of course, joining them on the flight home are Netherlands. And of course, they were knocked out by Morocco. Not very happy about this because, you know, Moroccans usually do not identify as from Africa until it's time for the World Cup. Then, of course, the heartbreaking loss, according to me, was Japan losing to Brazil. And not because, like, I'm a Japanese fan like that. It's because Brazil's a great team. We already know that. But just the way the spirit the Japanese fans were showing in America. Such great memes, such great content coming out of this. And on the flip side, the heavy hitters are marching on, which is Brazil, Morocco, Prague, England, and Argentina. Now, tonight, Ivory Coast are playing Norway. This, of course, I think is going to be a draw at 8 p.m. And at midnight, it's, of course, a big game here, France and Sweden. And then at 4 a.m., Mexico battles Ecuador. In the spirit of the World Cup, coming up next, I do have Dai Dai, Shakira, and Burna Boy.
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0: Heavy traffic outbound. This is on Waiyaki Way and inbound across the highways. James Gishuru as well. Similar slowdown. Even if you're an ABC and you want to join that roundabout to head to James Gishuru, quite a bit of traffic on that area. Has been an accident reported just before you get onto the Muthaiga roundabout from Limuru Road. And then even down on Limuru Road near City Park Estate, pretty slow. Museum Hill underpass to Forest Road. Chock-a-block at the moment. But coming up next, in the spirit of the World Cup, here comes Shakira and Burna Boy with Dai Dai.

That's Adnan Sami with Dil Kya Kare. You're with me, Nimrath, right here on The Drive in East FM, Kenya's Premier Asian Mix. It is 4 minutes to the top of the hour, and the song that I got for you is to take you all the way there. It's Bandha 2.0 from Cocktail 2. But speaking about second versions of films, right? Awarapan 2, the teaser dropped, and so many people who are aged above 28 cannot keep calm. Apparently, Saeed Qadri is actually writing the new verse for the song Tofir Ao, and the trailer itself, I think, is amazing. I honestly have a feeling it's going to be one of the biggest openings that we have this year. And the one bright side about this entire situation is at least some of us 19, 20 years later will be able to watch this film without being scared our parents might find out. It's Imran Hashmi, man. You already know how that one goes. Coming up next, Neeraj Sridhar, though, is here with Bandha 2.0 from Cocktail 2.

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1: Human rights activists have criticized Parliament for failing to prioritize human rights protection and implementation. Human rights advocate from Muhuri Halif Halif says lawmakers have focused more on gaining and regaining power than addressing human rights concerns. Speaking on World Parliamentarism Day, marked under the theme Bring Human Rights to Focus, Halif noted that despite Kenya being regarded as a democratic nation, more efforts are needed to curb human rights violations.
2: Parliament don't exercise following the constitution. Police officers, in most cases, they've been directed from some forces up there. So the police are not acting independently.
1: DCP party leader Rigathi Gachagua has criticized the Kenya Kwanza administration over what he termed as attempts to suppress the local media. Speaking earlier in the day, Gachagua claimed the government was seeking to cripple some local media houses by starving them of financial resources. He argued that media freedom is not a favor granted by the state, but a constitutional right that guarantees freedom of expression and an independent press.
3: It is not only that 3rd May is the only day we celebrate and observe media freedom. In our country, Kenya, press freedom is not a privilege granted by the state, but a right recognized under our constitution.
1: Failure by East African Community member states to fully embrace regional unity could be undermining support for the East African Legislative Assembly, EALA. Political analyst Martin Andati says the belief that individual countries can thrive alone weakens their bargaining power on trade and other opportunities, warning that EALA could crumble if member states continue delaying their contributions.
4: Here you have people who don't believe in the strength. Everybody wants to feel like a small king or a small god in their own small country. It weakens each of the individual states because even when you are going for loans, you are going for trade agreements.
1: Rising xenophobic attacks in South Africa could undermine regional cooperation and strain relations between African countries. This is according to international relations expert Paul Mimano, who says the growing wave of nationalism and anti-immigrant sentiment is likely to disrupt trade, businesses, and diplomatic ties. Mimano warns that if the trend continues, it could weaken regional integration efforts and increase tensions among African states. Your urge to get the influenza vaccine as cold weather persists to boost immunity and reduce the risk of respiratory infections. Your urge to get the influenza vaccine as cold weather persists to boost immunity and reduce the risk of respiratory infections. Medic Victor Ngani says vaccination, a healthy diet, reduced alcohol intake, avoiding smoking and maintaining proper hygiene can help prevent and manage flu infections. That's the news update on East FM.
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6: You know, my favorite people on earth are those who get excited by nature. You know, the ones who stop and say, wow, can you look at the moon? And if you're outside today, guess what? The full moon is here and it's shining bright and showing off like it pays a rent in the sky. So if you get a chance, maybe you want to, like, you know, go look outside and enjoy the beauty, because unlike us, the moon manages to look good every single night without a filter, man. Coming up this hour, I do have Jasmine Sandler's just to get you into the mood, Preetam and Arijit Singh. But for now, I do have Arvind Javan to get us started.

0: Jasmine Sandlers with Lava. It is 11 minutes past 6. He is hoping that your evening is going fantastic. This is Nimrod on the drive, only on East FM.
1: One horrible movie summary. One iconic film. Guess the movie from a bad description.
0: Okay, at least I think you and I have developed a relationship where we can agree that you definitely are getting better with a film. So let me know what film this is. A lotion salesman marries a hairstylist, right? But then after family tragedy, she gives him an ultimatum. She tells him he cannot come home until he travels across America to tell the president face to face that his last name doesn't make him a bad guy. So what Bollywood film is this? It released in the year 2010. A lotion salesman, he marries a hairstylist, and then some family tragedy happens and she goes like, you don't come home, you have to travel across America, go tell the president face to face that your last name doesn't make you a bad guy. Hit me up, 0701 26 26.
1: There it is, your favorite movie described with absolutely no respect.
0: Coming up next, Preetam and Arijit Singh are here from the film with Booth Bangla with Tuhi the Star. 12 minutes past 6. This is Nimrat on The Drive Show, and I can already see the correct answers coming in.

0: Okay, okay. I know this is not an Afro House party, but come on, man. You cannot hate this one. That's Purple and Yamore. 19 minutes past 6. This is Nimrod on the drive on East FM, Kenya's premier Asian mix. And I'm personally very impressed by Dave Azra, Lucky Hitesh Chopra, and Manish.
1: One horrible movie summary. One iconic film. Guess the movie from a bad description.
0: If I could, I could have connected you to SRK, but I'm sure you're already hearing this in his voice. A lotion salesman marries a hairstylist, and then after tragedy, he gets an update telling him, yo man, don't come home until you tell the president of United States, listen, my last name does not make me a bad guy. The correct answer today, of course, is my name is Khan, but here's the thing. In a Donald Trump era, a film saying my name is Khan and I'm not a terrorist would literally get called fake news on Truth Social. And the last thing, Trump would definitely claim that his inauguration crowd was still bigger than the crowd Shah Rukh Khan gathered in Georgia. But if you ask me, this film is a classic.
1: There it is. Your favorite movie described with absolutely no respect.
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0: Okay, Limuru Road near Two Rivers Mall as you're heading towards Roslyn. Heavy traffic on that end because of an accident that is literally trailing all the way near the Australian High Commission. And then, of course, if you're still on the very Limuru Road and you want to join between the UN Junction and towards Red Hill Road, a slowdown on that area as well. If you're in Parklands Road trying to approach Sarit Centre, avoid if you can. The Museum Hill underpass is still chock-a-block all the way into Muthaiga, and then Thika Road traffic starts from Survey up to Garden City Mall. The other side of the city, Southern Bypass, a bit of traffic, but it's moving, not too bad. But Langat Road and Raila Odinga Way both come and stop at T Mall. Coming up next, it is Severa and Amira Gill, a proper new duo when it comes to music, but it is taking off the film System Tum Aina.

0: Can we say that Sean gave us Bollywood house even before we knew what it was? I know this is not proper house, but it's giving the vibe, man. That's Sean with the Bull Jai. It is 27 minutes past 6. This is Nimrata right here on The Drive, and I want to fill you in on the Agave Affair, where tickets are just 1,500 baht per person, and a group of 6 enjoy it for 5,000 shillings. And this is what's happening on the Saturday, 25th of July. KICC hosts the Agave Affair, Nairobi's first premium tequila experience. 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And speaking about bold flavors, I do have bold music your way. Jubin RTL, Taz lined up for you. And coming up next, Mashuka.
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2: I'm Tony Ngala. Small construction businesses and contractors across Kenya will now be able to acquire some of the country's most widely used heavy machinery with as little as 10% upfront. This follows a deal between Bank of Africa and Ganatra Plant and Equipment to provide 90% financing for equipment repairable over 5 years. The deal connects Bank of Africa's asset finance capabilities with Ganatra's position as the only authorized seller of JCB construction equipment in Kenya and Uganda. He is Ganatra's plant and equipment manager, Suhel Yakub.
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2: And parents are increasingly relying on SACCO loans to pay school fees, pushing education to the second largest borrowing category after land and housing. Education loans rose from 27.1% to 24.81 billion Kenya shillings in the first quarter of 2026, reflecting a mounting pressure from the rising education cost and unfunded public schools. SACCO Society Regulatory Authority data also shows healthcare growing faster, while loan defaulters remain above the regulator's recommended 5% threshold at 6.42%. And that's the business news on East FM. I'm Tony Ngala.
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0: from the film Do the Bonnie Sermi, Gibbonati, all with Asima. You're with me, Nimrath, on the drive. It is 19 minutes to the top of the hour. And I made a bit of an observation because, as much as I'd love to learn new languages, I realize I'm really bad at it, right? And we have a roadshow that is coming down to Kakamega, which is the Radio Africa Roadshow, on the 26th of June. So it's all about having a good time on the streets of Kakamega. And that's when I realized the language, which is Bukusu, aka Luya, what is spoken majority in Kakamega, and Spanish are not too different from each other. Because with Spanish, you know, KJ turns into H, like haha. So, you know, and they also say K as haha. So they're out here calling Kakamega hahamega. And who knew all it took was one venue of a destination to find this out. But hey, this is your time to also speak back. Let me know what you're thinking, how your day has been. It is your open mic session. Anything you need to let out, vent out, this is your opportunity. 0701-186-186 is the number. Stick around. I do have Satinder Sartaj lined up for you, Arijit Singh, and coming up next, Aditya Rikari with A. Ajnabi.
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one was one of the songs that literally could not miss on a wedding entrance playlist, or just definitely like a first couple dance kind of vibe. It is Arijit Singh and Shreya Ghoshal with Tu Ban Meri Heer Mein Ban Tere Raja, you know, proper right there. This is Nimrat on the drive, and just like that, we wrap it up at today's show. I will see you next show. That is 4 to 7 p.m. right here on East FM. Until then, take care of yourself. Bye-bye.

0: news from Kenya, Asia, and around the world. This is East FM News, presented by Gloria Musimbi.
1: Siaya Governor James Orengo has condemned the alleged torture of Mathare human rights activist Davis Lichuma, who was reportedly abducted during the second anniversary of the Gen Z anti-government protests. In a social media post after visiting the hospitalized activist, Orengo accused the administration of President William Ruto of allegedly using brutal tactics against dissenting voices and failing to address concerns of abductions and extrajudicial killings as outlined in the 10-point agenda. Jubilee Deputy Party Leader Jeremiah Kioni has defended the 2027 presidential ambitions of former Interior Cabinet Secretary Fred Matiang'i, saying his firmness and leadership qualities are what the country needs to address challenges that have emerged under the current administration. Speaking in Kirinyaga, Kioni praised Matiang'i's track record and affirmed that the party remains committed to mobilizing support for his candidacy as he seeks the presidency in 2027.
2: Mchekacheke hapa watu wazali hapa kwa barabara instead of going to maternity. Tunataka mtu mkali awe rais wa Kenya hii kwa sababu pahali Kenya imefika inataka mtu mkali.
1: Human rights activists have criticized Parliament for failing to prioritize human rights protection and implementation. Human rights advocate from Muhuri Halif Halif says lawmakers have focused more on gaining and regaining power than addressing human rights concerns. Speaking on World Parliamentarism Day, marked under the theme Bring Human Rights to Focus, Halif noted that despite Kenya being regarded as a democratic nation, more efforts are needed to curb human rights violations.
3: Parliament don't exercise following the constitution. Police officers, in most cases, they've been directed from some forces up there. So the police are not acting independently.
1: Kikuyu MP Kimani Ichung'wah says proposed amendments to the Employment Act will formally recognize remote work, particularly in the business process outsourcing BPO and IT-enabled services sectors. Speaking in Parliament, Ichung'wah said the reforms will modernize Kenya's labor laws, strengthen the country's digital economy, and create more opportunities for young Kenyans to access global remote jobs.
4: In today's world, Honorable Speaker, with business process outsourcing and the remote work environment, you do not necessarily now need to have an appointment letter from anybody. You can actually work remotely. And
1: Terra Agility Africa is urging wealthy families to strengthen succession planning as Africa enters a major intergenerational wealth transfer. Speaking at the Nairobi Private Wealth Conference 2026, experts warn that many family businesses lack the governance, legal and tax structures needed to preserve wealth across generations. They say stronger legacy planning will be key to protecting businesses as Africa's wealth and cross-border investments continue to grow. That's the news update on East FM.
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1: Siaya Governor James Orengo has condemned the alleged torture of Mathare human rights activist Davis Lichuma, who was reportedly abducted during the second anniversary of the Gen Z anti-government protests. In a social media post after visiting the hospitalized activist, Orengo accused the administration of President William Ruto of allegedly using brutal tactics against dissenting voices and failing to address concerns over abductions and extrajudicial killings as outlined in the 10-point agenda. Jubilee Deputy Party Leader Jeremiah Kioni has defended the 2027 presidential ambitions of former Interior Cabinet Secretary Fred Matiang'i, saying his firmness and leadership qualities are what the country needs to address challenges that have emerged under the current administration. Speaking in Kirinyaga, Kioni praised Matiang'i's track record and affirmed that the party remains committed to mobilizing support for his candidacy as he seeks the presidency in 2027.
2: Mjekajeke hapa watu wazali hapa kwa barabara instead of going to maternity. Tunataka mtu mkali awe rais wa Kenya hii kwa sababu pahali Kenya imefika inataka mtu mkali.
1: Human rights activists have criticized Parliament for failing to prioritize human rights protection and implementation. Human rights advocate from Muhuri Halif Halif says lawmakers have focused more on gaining and regaining power than addressing human rights concerns. Speaking on World Parliamentarism Day, marked under the theme Bring Human Rights to Focus, Halif noted that despite Kenya being regarded as a democratic nation, more efforts are needed to curb human rights violations.
3: Parliament don't exercise following the constitution. Police officers, in most cases, they've been directed from some forces up there. So the police are not acting independently.
1: Kikuyu MP Kimani Ichung'wa says proposed amendments to the Employment Act will formally recognize remote work, particularly in the business process outsourcing BPO and IT-enabled services sectors. Speaking in Parliament, Ichung'wa said the reforms will modernize Kenya's labor laws, strengthen the country's digital economy, and create more opportunities for young Kenyans to access global remote jobs.
4: In today's world, Honorable Speaker, with business process outsourcing and the remote work environment, you do not necessarily now need to have an appointment letter from anybody. You can actually work remotely. And
1: Tara Agility Africa is urging wealthy families to strengthen succession planning as Africa enters a major intergenerational wealth transfer. Speaking at the Nairobi Private Wealth Conference 2026, experts warn that many family businesses lack the governance, legal and tax structures needed to preserve wealth across generations. They say stronger legacy planning will be key to protecting businesses as Africa's wealth and cross-border investments continue to grow. That's the news update on East FM.
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